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And they flicker to the future for a moment I could picture. Then you touch me.

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Omaha. Belly off of what's been at them hogs out there for sure. Well, mercy sakes, good buddy. We're going to back on out here.

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0: 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Gonna make me hit you with my pocketbook.
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